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After that, Alex Warren's got a brand new tune. 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

Oz Catchy, she's back, and that means everything is okay again. Well, the world is just a little bit brighter. Beyonce, new music, Morning Dew, Donk on K-Rock 955. We're going noughties in about 5 minutes' time with one of the most iconic noughties songs ever, I think anyway, from Neo. Got some Justin Bieber lined up as well. 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

0: Your Sunday soundtrack always sorted with that big hit energy here on K-Rock 955. More music weekend. Yeah, you know it is. 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I want to take you where you need to go. I want to be... Yeah, whether you turn me up loud and I'm booming into you or you're your backing track, that is what K-Rock is designed to be, but big hits only for that big hit energy. On the other side of this quick traffic and weather break, we got a new one called Boston from Stella Lefty. Also a bit of Kato. More music weekend. 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

0: Geelong sounds better with that big hit energy. And as always, I'm delighted to bring it to you. We have a quick break, and on the other side of traffic and weather together, we're going to rip back into some Teddy Swims. Incredible voice from that man. And speaking of incredible voices, we're also going to hear from Pink. And we're doing it in the name of a More Music Weekend. 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
8: Avalon to Werribee, the run to Melbourne still looking good for the Princes Freeway, and now seeing a better run inbound around Leverton North with an earlier broken down motorcycle long gone for the northbound run. Great Ocean Road, seeing a good run both ways as well for its duration, east and west. Armstrong Creek, some minor delays for the run both ways on Bowen Heads Road with works underway there around Warrilili Boulevard and Central Boulevard. Want that big deal feeling? You can this Prime Day. With big savings on beauty, fitness, fashion and more, you'll feel like a big deal. Don't miss Prime Day on now. Dropping to 9 degrees overnight, showers increasing for tomorrow, top of 16, right now 12 degrees. More traffic across the weekend. Keep it K-Rock.
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1: Me not working hard. Yeah, right. Picture that with a Kodak. 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

Give the satisfaction asking how you're doing now. How's the castle built of people you pretend to care about? 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
10: 22 minutes past 8 on K-Rock 955. We're sitting on at 12 degrees at Jono's Place in Newtown right now. 16 the top for us today with a shower or two expected. Similar tomorrow, showers and 15, then partly cloudy 15 on Wednesday.
11: Debates with Damien Hardwick. A lot of people dream about that. Some people live it. What happened on the weekend?
12: Yeah, well, another interaction with a crowd member at Adelaide.
13: Oh, my God.
12: Very good.
13: I'm so
14: first
13: back.
14: First day back, you
13: first
14: get
13: day.
14: One.
13: Very
14: you
13: good.
14: Get
13: yeah.
14: one.
13: This is the, for the rest of the year is a write-off.
14: We should wrap the show here.
12: And you forgot to press record.
13: Wow.
14: Yeah. No. No one will ever know. No one will ever know she did it.
12: So that's right. Anyway. Damien Hardwick did get in another debate with a crowd member. We have seen this before with Chris Scott, of course, at the Adelaide Oval, and the way the coaches exit the coaches' box, walk through the crowd as they go to the ground, and some fans in the Adelaide Oval think they've got a right just to maybe chirp away a little bit.
13: Yeah,
12: their sides going pretty well.
14: Yeah. You'd be mad not to.
12: Right, of course.
13: Yeah, exactly.
12: You know,
13: couple,
12: why not?
13: We would.
12: The issue here, so last night there was, I met the at Fox, the Adelaide Oval CEO was in the building because they look after us at Gather Round. So he came over, had a look around Fox and we got to
13: shake my hand, I shake your hand.
12: Yeah,
13: right. Let's all go to a winery.
12: Yes.
14: Hey.
12: In the Barossa.
14: Yeah.
12: Next
14: helicopter, you say. Oh, look, it's Slingy.
12: So, different network. Don't worry about it.
13: Yes, yeah.
12: But what I did ask him this question, are you going to look at building another coach's box somewhere? What are the options here? He goes, the coaches have actually got another option. It just takes them probably 2 extra minutes to get to the boundary line. They can go out the back, down.